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0: We're under control. I'll be on the scene a little bit for the working with the PD.
1: C1, you give the under control. 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
0: You've been canceled.

on the hook to me and was 12 Meadowcrest Road. Difficulty breathing, sick person, Delta level. So the hook to the ambulance, 12 Meadowcrest Road. Difficulty breathing, sick person, Delta level. West River Road to the dead end. 21 on 3.

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To the Pittsfield ambulance, stage for the PD, 221 Loudon Road, for no known problem. Levitt Road, would that mean?

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Meet PD for motor vehicle accident. That's for Bradford Fire Rescue at the Henniker Ambulance in the area 2554, State Route 103. Meet PD for motor vehicle accident. 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

shown for gearing fire 64 falls on the fire alarm activation. Three tone for gearing fire 64 falls on the front alarm activation. 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

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Needs PD. Check up for motor vehicle accident. 3-tone for Bradford Fire and Rescue in the area of 2554 State Route 103. Needs police for motor vehicle accident. Your retone is 2254.

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0: Holding for Deering.
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0: 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Still hanging around the scene. Okay, thank you.
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For Bradford Rescue Center, current ambulance 3103, 3103, State Route 114 for light pain, alpha level. Massasequam Lake Road, Day Pond Road, 4 minutes.

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Clear to Salisbury with Pedic Crest View, 960 Old Turnpike Road. 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

I'm calling for Tower 1 and Ambulance 1, 28 Commercial Street, Unit 214C for medical alarm. Still on Concord Tower 1 and Ambulance 1, Perry Building, 28 Commercial Street, Unit 214C for medical alarm. 216.

Roman Salisbury, Retone 960 Old Turnpike Road. 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Roman Salisbury, Retone 960 Old Turnpike Road. 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Salisbury Highway, West Salisbury Road. 218.

0: 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They seem to think she may be wandering around outside between 26 and 28, but they were unable to confirm that.
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10 to Hooks at 1345 Hooks at Road Apartment 2, abdominal pain, Charlie level. Farnham to Hooks at 1345 Hooks at Road Apartment 2, abdominal pain, Charlie level. Oak Hill Road, Pine Hill Road, 312.

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1: 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We're going to be heading over to 14 Stack Drive. 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

town of Panica, 325 Daniel Webster Highway, Merrimack County, 3 north from 3112. Sick person, sorry, level. From the Panic of 325 Daniel Webster Highway, Merrimack County Nursing Home, 3 North, room 3112, 6th person, Charlie Level. Sheriff Iron Road, 4th lane, 648.

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Storm, Concord Ambulance 1, Concord Coalition and Homeless, 238 North Main Street, in the backside parking lot for weakness alpha level. That's a Storm, Concord Ambulance 1, 238 North Main Street, the resource center, located out back, side parking lot for weakness alpha level, 841.

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The Storm, Concord Ambulance 4, River Bend, Lower House, 278 Pleasant Street, at the front door, a sick person, lightheaded, digit, alpha level, 919.

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0: Henniker Ambulance, 521 Liberty Hill Road. Difficulty breathing, Delta level. To the Henniker Ambulance, 521 Liberty Hill Road. Difficulty breathing, Delta level. Colby Hill Road, to the dead at 926.
1: Henniker Ambulance 2 responding.
0: Henniker Ambulance 2 responding.

0: Carl, Battalion 4th on the scene. Of Capital Street, stand on 2.
1: Battalion 4, you're on the scene, you'll have command.
0: Battalion 4 is on the scene with command on 2. Alpha side will be Capital Street. Indication is floor number 4, elevator lobby, with a report of dust from workers.

0: Capitol Street Command.
1: Indonesian, floor number 4, elevator lobby, with a report to Dr. Morrison. 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

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Coming in as Suite 4 for waterfall. That's for Loudon fire with the Belmont engine. 1122 Route 106 North, New Hampshire Motor Speedway. 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

the Canterbury. Second call for Loudon Amos. 145 Berry Road, a sick person. Difficulty breathing, Delta level. That's for Canterbury Rescue. Second call for Loudon for the ambulance. 145 Berry Road, a sick person. Difficulty breathing, Delta level. Range Road to the dead end, 959.

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1: 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It didn't show us as responding or on scene on the CAD, so if you just have our on scene time the same as the truck.
0: I'll put it in the notes.

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1: Loud and come in.
0: Cruiser investigating the water flow in the suites at this time. Nothing apparent. 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And nothing on the enunciator panel for the log, please.
1: Nothing on the enunciator panel. No active water flow. Units are continuing to check.
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1: Loud and command, give me under control, returning the tower. 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

storm, Concord Ambulance 7, across from the Red Blazer, 72 Manchester Street, on the sidewalk for a fall. Alpha level. That's the storm, Concord Ambulance 7, across from the Red Blazer, 72 Manchester Street, located on the sidewalk for a fall. Alpha level. 1018.

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alarm to the Hillsboro ambulance, 2 Clark Road, possible CVA, Charlie Level. To the Hillsboro ambulance, 2 Clark Road, possible CVA, Charlie Level. Pinnaker Street to the dead end, 1043.

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0: concrete tower and ambulance one. 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
1: Concord, I just had the fire alarm. We're at Boone and 393, we can take that.
0: Concord Engine Ambulance 4 at the District Court, 32 Flint Street, for possible overdose in the front lobby. 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

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To the Pembroke ambulance, 78 Sheep Davis Road, trailer number 8, chest pain, difficulty breathing, Delta level. Commerce Way Borough Road, 1423.

Hudson Ambulance, residents of River Hills, 512 West River Road, apartment 106, sick person lightheaded, Charlie Little. For the Hudson Ambulance, residents of River Hills, 512 West River Road, apartment 106, sick person lightheadedness, Charlie Little, 1443.

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So I'm talking to him on 5 Friar Pipe, 83 Washington Street, in the common area for fall alpha levels. So I'm Concord AM on 5 Friar Pipe, 83 Washington Street, located in the common area for fall alpha levels, 1500 KVS 6410.

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0: On scene of a four-story wood frame dormitory. Nothing showing. We'll be off with St. Paul Security. We're on two.
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The alarm, Concord Engineer on 7. 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

toward Stark Highway. Rodamo paying Charlie level. And for the wear ambulance, 400 North Stark Highway. For abdominal pain, Charlie levels. John Connor Road to Hemlock Drive, 1515.

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It's an odor of gas in the kitchen. Box 1 for Concord, engineer on 5, car 4, Friendly Kitchen, 2 South Commercial Street. It's an odor of gas in the kitchen. Channel 2 on arrival, 1517.

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1: Go ahead. Keep the 5 assigned. We'll add engine ambulance 4, and the tower will take it on the delay.
2: 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Tower on the delay.

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1: On scene 10 with Frank Commercial. Nothing showing. Be investigating. All command on 2.
0: 9-4, you're on the scene. Nothing obvious. You'll have command. All Concord Company, Shampton.
1: 9-4 has command on 2. Alpha side will be the main entrance.

0: Commander for 4 pumps. Meters on the Bravo Tower lead corner. No odor at the meter.
1: Okay, force pump. Meter on the Bravo Charlie corner with no odor at the meter.
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3: 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Rear engine, go back there.

0: Ranger 5 to command. Answering 5. 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Sounds great. 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
1: No gas odor. 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
0: Okay, no gas odor. Do you have a chemical odor with VOC from the skin farther? Handle 5 has an open mic on channel 1.

0: 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Tower 1 on the scene, is the ambulance 1 in service?
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0: Okay, thank you.

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1: No gas odor or readings. However, we are investigating a chemical odor in the kitchen.

0: So I'm confident in 7, in the area of 1 Ripley Street, check for a low hanging or down the wire. So I'm Concord Engine 7, in the area of 1 Ripley Street, check for a low hanging or down wire. Airport Road, Old Turnpike, 1530, give you a 642.
1: No, they're here. They're working their way down to you.
0: From Liberty Center, supposedly a truck snagged a wire, the truck kept going. Unsure if it's just low or down in the roadway.
2: Message received.

0: 4, do you have a rep or do you need one? Or are you able to ascertain what was going on prior to the call?
1: No, we haven't seen any rep. So yeah, we probably need a rep. Ideally the caller.
0: Okay. Portable 5 is going to work on that for you.

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1: Sorry, who's at the front door?
0: Friendly kitchen staff.
1: Okay. Got that portable for? Sorry, can you repeat that? Staff is at the front door, Alpha side. Greg, just let me know if you need a different rep besides them.

0: Hospital, but...
1: I do have one patient here who's going to end up being a sign-off. She does have a headache. I'm sure there are a couple other people. I don't know if it came across anybody else.
2: Okay, you've evaluated one. It's going to be a refusal, and if anyone else requests evaluation, we'll be here for that.

Fire alarm to Henniker Ambulance 309 Western Ave for fall to head injury, Bravo level. To the Henniker Ambulance 309 Western Ave for fall to head injury, Bravo level. The Oaks to Liberty Hill Road, 1542.

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0: 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We've removed the wire from the roadway. The occupant is going to be notifying their carrier.
1: Communication line, the homeowner will notify the carrier. 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
3: 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Putting you under control, holding engine 4, tower 1 over.
1: Command, give it under control, holding the tower and engine 4.
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1: Evaluated one with a refusal.

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This is still on Concord Ambulance 5, Civilian Jet 35, 11 Borough Road, Unit 2122, Building 2, weakness, sick person, alpha level. 1552, Tower 1 year in service.

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on the Elks Town ambulance, 7 Sunnyside Street, medically alarmed for a fall, a head injury. That's for the Elks Town ambulance, 7 Sunnyside Street, medically alarmed for a fall, a head injury. Main Street to the dead end, 1558.

0: for Ware for the Goffstown ambulance. 139 Old Town Road, Unit B, Boston, for hemorrhaging Bravo level. That's a second call for Ware for the Goffstown ambulance. 139 Old Town Road, Unit B, Boston, for hemorrhaging Bravo level. Wayne Drive to Gould Road, 1600, Kiva 642.
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0: Northwood Ambulance 2, go ahead.
1: En route to 61 Bow Street for carry-in. Just start a ticket, no tone, please.

0: 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This is 61 Bow Street. Is that Hudson Engine 1 from West River?
1: Ambulance 3 from West River.
0: Ambulance 3 responding from West River.

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1: On six.
0: Charles County and Moose, too, on six.

0: rescue the Hopkinton Ambulance Family Tree Clinic, 2 East Main Street, for a cardiac problem, Charlie level. So the one to rescue the Hopkinton Ambulance Family Tree Clinic, 2 East Main Street, for a cardiac problem, Charlie level, 1620.
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0: Seven Warner.
1: A rescue 2 will be spawning momentarily.
0: Okay, we'll hold the recon. Let us know when you're in the

0: Department. That's an ambulance too.
1: That's an ambulance too.
0: Can you tell them for next due? We need some manpower, please.
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0: That's correct, yes, please.
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1: Okay, 06, you'll be responding.

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The Zoom, Concord Engineering Corp, the Center for Sports Medicine, 264 Pleasant Street, located in the parking lot for fall, Bravo level, 1631.

fire on the Washington ambulance, 77 Island Pond Road, for chest pain, difficulty breathing, Delta level. To the Washington ambulance, 77 Island Pond Road, for chest pain with difficulty breathing, Delta level, East Washington Road to Indiana, 1635.

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0: Do you need a retone or just waiting on personnel, Chief?
1: All set on a retone, just waiting for a couple personnel.
0: Okay, well, hold, let us know when you are responding. Thank you.

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on the Pittsfield ambulance, stage for the PD, 221 Lava, Road, the site phone. For the Pittsfield ambulance, stage for the PD, 221 Lava Road, for site phone. Lava Road, Bodette Lane,

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0: I'm to Webster. Second call for the Hawkins ambulance with the Pentecost ambulance. 609 Tyler Road. Foster CD, Charlie Level. That's for Webster. Second call for the Hawkins ambulance with the Pentecost ambulance. 609 Tyler Road. Foster CD, Charlie Level. Battle Street, Garish Road, 1704.
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Retone for the Webster ambulance, 609 Tyler Road, also CVA Charlie Level. Your retone 17 cents.

0: call ambulance, 25 Laurel Drive. We're a sick person. Charlie Level. So the Bow ambulance, 25 Laurel Drive for a sick person, Charlie Level. Bow Bog Road to Crockett Drive, 1712. Fire alarm.
1: Fire alarm, Bow ambulance 2 responding.
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Webster Ambulance, 609 Tyler, also CVA. Secondary tone for the Webster Ambulance, 609 Tyler, also CVA, Charlie level. Secondary tone 1713.

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Still on for Concord Engine Ambulance 5, 14 Flamingo Drive, difficulty breathing, shelter level. 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

0: Palm to Bow, 85 Brown Hill Road, difficulty breathing, echo level. Palm to Bow, 85 Brown Hill Road, difficulty breathing, echo level. Hamilton Court, Dunbarton Center Road, 1822.
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Nabo, 85 Brown Hill Road with the ambulance responding. Difficulty breathing, echo level. From Nabo, 85 Brown Hill Road, so ambulance 2 responding. Difficulty breathing, echo level. Hamilton Court, Dunbarton Center Road, 1826.

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numbers on Maybelline for 1 Thompson Street, Kennedy Apartment, Apartment 601, 6 person up level. On for Concord Ambulance, 401 Thompson Street, Kennedy Apartments, Apartment 601, 6th person off level, South Main Street, South State Street, 1930.

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Patients can be waiting for you outside the building now.

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1: Yeah, we'll see if 911 still has him. 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

0: 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They just stated that they were going to wait outside in front of the building and then disconnect it on 911.
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0: 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Indication 4, number 1. 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
0: Smoke from cooking, under control, holding engine 4 only. 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
1: 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Command terminated, all others in.